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2: Mix of sun and cloud with a chance of showers in the region and a high of 22. 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Alberta and the federal government are moving forward with plans for the proposed West Coast oil pipeline. The project has been submitted for federal review as a potential project of natural interest under the Building Canada Act. The proposed pipeline would transport more than 1 million barrels of oil per day to a marine terminal on BC's south coast, and governments hope to decide by October whether the project will receive national interest status, but construction has not yet been approved. As Alberta rolls out redesigned driver's licenses and ID cards, the province's privacy commissioner is urging Albertans to understand the changes. New cards will include a Canadian citizenship marker and a personal health number. The commissioner says the added information creates new privacy risks and is encouraging people to review guidance on protecting their personal information and to ask questions if organizations request copies of their ID. There's a new piece of public art to enjoy in Lacombe. A mural by Saskatchewan artist Andrew Robertson now covers the north wall of the Lacombe City Mart. Celebrating the city's agricultural roots with a field of cattle, and despite the rainy conditions, Robertson was encouraged by locals while he worked.
3: I had lots of really amazing comments, and for the first time I had kids stopping to say I was doing a good job, which, yeah, I was right by a school, so that was awesome.
2: The mural is now open for the public to view, with the City of Lacombe encouraging residents and visitors to stop by, take a photo, and enjoy the newest addition to the community's public art collection. The Red Deer and Community Sun Run has crossed the finish line with another successful year. Aspire Child Development Center says this year's event raised more than $38,000 to support specialized therapies, assessments, and family services for children with diverse needs across Central Alberta. More than 500 people registered for the event, while over 1,000 community members took part in the day's activities. And happening in the community, beginning today, the Central Alberta Humane Society is collecting donations for their ultimate garage sale from 9 to 5 daily at the St. Joseph High School Fieldhouse in Red Deer. And tomorrow is the Bentley Farmers Market from 2 to 4 at the Curling Rink. Stay ahead with viral alerts and breaking news. Download our Central Alberta online app. In other headlines, Canadians will find a bit more cash in their bank accounts starting today as quarterly payments begin for the Canada Groceries and Essentials benefit. Meanwhile, the Alberta government says more than 106,000 residents applied for the $100 relief checks in just over 24 hours of the applications opening. And CBC announced that Canada will make its Eurovision Song Contest debut next year. Taking a look at sports, the Jays get set for the Mariners at 8 p.m. And in the FIFA World Cup, three matches set for today, including Australia and Egypt at 12 o'clock. And tomorrow, Team Canada faces Morocco at 11 a.m. For more local sports, head to CentralAlbertaOnline.com.
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2: We're expecting a mixture of sun and cloud today. Slight chance of showers or an afternoon thunderstorm and a high of 22. Partly cloudy tonight. Chance of showers or a thunderstorm, low down to 10. Sun and cloud tomorrow with a chance of afternoon showers or a thunderstorm. Wind gusts up to 40K and a high of 22. Sun and cloud and a chance of showers and 19 on Sunday. Sunshine and 23 on Monday. For 24/7 weather updates, stream the Window Masters Red Deer online player at centralalbertaonline.com.
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0: 94. It's a feel good Friday. It's Tank. It's Aaron. Hope you had a great week. I know a lot of people on holidays now. Not as much traffic each and every morning when we drive into work here in Lacombe.
1: Yeah, right? Because school is out, the kids are out, so parents probably took some days off.
0: You know, and weather is all over the place. You really don't know. Like Canada Day, it was like 60, 70% chance of showers. The whole day was fabulous.
1: And it got humid, a little muggy.
0: This weekend, maybe sun, maybe showers, maybe thunderstorms. You kind of have to prepare for it all.
1: You need a tank top and an umbrella.
0: I'm going to be at Benalto Stampede this weekend. I have to take a raincoat, take a hat, take rubber boots, take the cowboy boots, take shorts, and take jeans. And of course, at the moment, lots of bug spray. Mosquitoes are horrible.
1: Sounds like you might need a little suitcase.
0: Will you be playing baseball this weekend?
1: No tournaments for me, although there'll be some happening, but I'll get to relax.
0: What do you do for the Mozzies when you're standing out there in center field and they're all buzzing around your head?
1: Oh, that's like DEET times eight.
0: DEET times eight.
1: Oh, yeah. Eight applications every inning.
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0: Ronnie. Good morning. It's Tank Montana keeping you up to date with everything that happens in our community at CentralAlbertaOnline.com or by downloading the Central Alberta Online app. This afternoon at the Sylvan Lake Library, it's their All Ages Summer Reading Club. Corey from the library, what can you tell us about this event?
1: So this is one of our weekly activities for the Summer Reading Club. So most of our activities are kind of age-specific. They do different games and activities and crafts, but this is a chance where kids can come with friends and family that are maybe a variety of ages, and they get to come and do a bunch of different really fun stuff. So sometimes they're going to do movie days, sometimes they're going to do science experiments. It's a ton of fun. It is drop-in, so it's every Friday from 1 o'clock to 3 o'clock. And there's no cost to attend. You just drop in and check it out.
0: Get more information? 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
13: 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Bye-bye.

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1: A mix of sun and cloud with a chance of showers in the region and a high of 22. Get the news you need when you need it by downloading the Central Alberta online app. I'm Erin Sinclair, and here's what's making local news this hour. The proposed West Coast oil pipeline has taken its next step toward development. Alberta has formally submitted the project to Ottawa for review, with both governments aiming to determine by October if it should be designated a project of national interest. The proposed line would largely follow the existing Trans Mountain Corridor and carry more than 1 million barrels of oil a day to export markets. And officials have outlined a joint ownership structure, but the final cost and public funding have yet to be determined. Alberta's privacy commissioners reminding organizations and residents to protect personal information as new driver's licenses and ID cards are being introduced. The redesigned cards now include a citizenship marker and a personal health number. The commissioner says people should know that most businesses do not have authority to collect this information, and a new privacy guidance is now available through the commissioner's office. Lacombe's public art collection has grown once again. Saskatchewan artist Andrew Robertson spent days creating the monochromatic piece, honoring the community's agricultural heritage.
2: The cool thing about a black and white mural is that it lasts twice as long as any other mural because you don't have to worry about colors fading. So the pieces that I put up, they're there to stay for quite some time. So I'm glad that the community and even the people living next to the mural, they were pretty happy to see it go up because they're going to have to deal with it.
1: The mural now covers the north wall of the Lacombe City Mart, and city officials are encouraging residents and visitors to stop by and enjoy the newest addition to the community's public art collection. A new exhibit is giving visitors a fresh look at Bentley's past. The Bentley Museum opened for the summer Wednesday with a community timeline highlighting the people, milestones, and traditions that helped shape the town. And opening day attracted more than 200 visitors. Museum volunteers say they hope the exhibit leaves guests with a deeper appreciation for Bentley's history. And happening in the community, this morning there is free fitness fun at the Alexan Area Community Resource Center from 8:30 to 9:30. And tomorrow in Pinoca is a World Cup soccer celebration from 11 a.m. to 7 at the Pinoca Arena Complex. Stream us anytime and anywhere. Download our Central Alberta online app for all your local news. In other headlines, the Alberta government is investigating the poaching of two grizzly bears believed to have been killed on the same day near Sundry. Meanwhile, Bryan Adams dropped a protest song on Canada Day, taking aim at Trump with his song 51st State. And Swifties are ready for Taylor Swift and Travis Kelce to host their wedding tonight at Madison Square Garden. Taking a look at sports, the Jays get set for the Mariners at 8 p.m. And in the FIFA World Cup, three matches set for today, including Australia and Egypt at 12 o'clock. And tomorrow, Team Canada faces Morocco at 11 a.m. For more local sports, head to centralalbertaonline.com.
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4: We're expecting a mixture of sun and cloud today. Slight chance of showers or an afternoon thunderstorm and a high of 22. Partly cloudy tonight. Chance of showers or a thunderstorm, low down to 10. Sun and cloud tomorrow with a chance of afternoon showers or a thunderstorm. Wind gusts up to 40K and a high of 22. Sun and cloud and a chance of showers and 19 on Sunday. Sunshine and 23 on Monday. For 24/7 weather updates, stream the Window Masters Red Deer online player at centralalbertaonline.com.
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0: 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It's the Sunrise Show. Thank you, our 14 official listeners, for being here each and every day. We're home of Duck Duck Jeep with the Alberta Jeep dealers. 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Also, listen out for that cue to text. It could happen anytime, every single weekday. When you hear it, text Jeep to 403-782-4413. Coming up after 7 o'clock, you're Mr. Mike's Sylvan Lake Question of the Day. Two movies to pick from tonight. Kind of chick flicks, although I've seen them both and like both of them very, very much. And you might say, oh, why can't we watch both? You don't have time. You got time just to watch the one, but not the other. Which one will you pick? Find out what they are after 7 here on Sunny.
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0: It's a feel-good Friday, Sunny 94. Good morning. It's Tank Montana. 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Or recline with ABBA. Knowing me, knowing you, there is nothing we can do. 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It's Rock or Recline with Darren Clark today just after 5 here on Sunny.
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2: The Agricultural Producers Association of Saskatchewan says consumers should understand that increasing grocery bills are not resulting in higher revenues for producers. APAS President Bill Probelsky says the organization's latest Farmers and Food Price Report found little connection between what consumers pay and what producers receive. And there's a lot of concern around the future of Agribition, with Real District selling a number of facilities to Brandt Entertainment. Last month, Real issued notice of termination leases to a number of agricultural organizations, including the Saskatchewan Stock Growers. SCA's CEO, Sandy Russell, says cattle producers played a significant role in developing a lot of the new buildings and facilities on the grounds, noting that having access to and maintaining quality infrastructure will be essential to keeping Agribition a world-class event. For Golden West, I'm Glendalee Allen Vossler.
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2: A mix of sun and cloud with a chance of showers in the region and a high of 22. 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Alberta and the federal government are moving forward with plans for the proposed West Coast oil pipeline. The project has been submitted for federal review as a potential project of natural interest under the Building Canada Act. The proposed pipeline would transport more than 1 million barrels of oil per day to a marine terminal on BC's south coast, and governments hope to decide by October whether the project will receive national interest status, but construction has not yet been approved. As Alberta rolls out redesigned driver's licenses and ID cards, the province's privacy commissioner is urging Albertans to understand the changes. New cards will include a Canadian citizenship marker and a personal health number. The commissioner says the added information creates new privacy risks and is encouraging people to review guidance on protecting their personal information and to ask questions if organizations request copies of their ID. There's a new piece of public art to enjoy in Lacombe. A mural by Saskatchewan artist Andrew Robertson now covers the north wall of the Lacombe City Mart. Celebrating the city's agricultural roots with a field of cattle, and despite the rainy conditions, Robertson was encouraged by locals while he worked.
3: So I had lots of really amazing comments, and for the first time I had kids stopping to say I was doing a good job, which, yeah, I was right by a school, so that was awesome.
2: The mural is now open for the public to view, with the City of Lacombe encouraging residents and visitors to stop by, take a photo, and enjoy the newest addition to the community's public art collection. The Red Deer and Community Sun Run has crossed the finish line with another successful year. Aspire Child Development Center says this year's event raised more than $38,000 to support specialized therapies, assessments, and family services for children with diverse needs across Central Alberta. More than 500 people registered for the event, while over 1,000 community members took part in the day's activities. And happening in the community, beginning today, the Central Alberta Humane Society is collecting donations for their ultimate garage sale from 9 to 5 daily at the St. Joseph High School Fieldhouse in Red Deer. And tomorrow is the Bentley Farmers Market from 2 to 4 at the Curling Rink. Stay ahead with viral alerts and breaking news. Download our Central Alberta online app. In other headlines, Canadians will find a bit more cash in their bank accounts starting today as quarterly payments begin for the Canada Groceries and Essentials benefit. Meanwhile, the Alberta government says more than 106,000 residents applied for the $100 relief checks in just over 24 hours of the applications opening. And CBC announced that Canada will make its Eurovision Song Contest debut next year. Taking a look at sports, the Jays get set for the Mariners at 8 p.m. And in the FIFA World Cup, three matches set for today, including Australia and Egypt at 12 o'clock. And tomorrow, Team Canada faces Morocco at 11 a.m. For more local sports, head to centralalbertaonline.com.
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3: We're expecting a mixture of sun and cloud today. Slight chance of showers or an afternoon thunderstorm and a high of 22. Partly cloudy tonight. Chance of showers or a thunderstorm, low down to 10. Sun and cloud tomorrow with a chance of afternoon showers or a thunderstorm. Wind gusts up to 40K and a high of 22. Sun and cloud and a chance of showers and 19 on Sunday. Sunshine and 23 on Monday. For 24/7 weather updates, stream the Window Masters Red Deer online player at CentralAlbertaOnline.com.
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0: Good Friday, Tank and Aaron, and you'll be feeling good if you win a $25 gift card to Mr. Mike's in Sylvan Lake, which we give away each and every Monday. Tonight, you're decided to stay indoors and have a movie night.
1: I am?
0: Yes.
1: Okay.
0: Your choice is, though, between Dirty Dancing or the original Overboard with Goldie Hawn and Kurt Russell.
1: Well, nobody puts baby in the corner, so it's got to be Dirty Dancing.
0: Dirty Dancing is amazing. No, I've only seen it about 3 times. I know some people have seen it maybe 1,000 times.
1: Yeah, because of Swayze.
0: Overboard, very, very funny movie. They did a remake of it, which wasn't so good. But the original, Kurt Russell and Goldie Hawn, very good as well. I've only seen that a couple of times. So for me tonight, I would pick Overboard.
1: Oh, maybe we should get together and do a double feature then.
0: Oh, we only have time to watch one.
1: Oh, okay.
0: So that's why you got to pick one.
1: Dirty Dancing then.
0: What about you? Sunny 94 Facebook page. It's your question of the day with Mr. Mikes and Sylvan.
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0: good Friday. Catching up with my buddy Terry from Turpo Brothers. Oilers update. A lot of moves by the Oilers, including trading Darnell Nurse to San Jose and signing a Stanley Cup winning goaltender.
1: Yeah, the Oilers were a team that had to make a huge splash in free agency, and they did. The Nurse trade, without retaining any salary, that's a grade A in my book. Getting Freddie Anderson in there, is he going to be the starter or the backup? Because we still got Tristan Jarry.
0: And Freddie Anderson just picking up a Stanley Cup championship with Carolina.
1: Yeah, absolutely. So that's something you definitely need in the lineup. And you know what? Even going back before free agency, two big signings, Connor Murphy and Jason Dickinson. Fast forward a little bit, Mike Babcock coming in coach. People, you either love him or hate him, but one thing everybody can agree on is he is elite when it comes to coaching. And they made a few other signings too. Ryan Shea, probably not a player a lot of people have really heard of, but he came from Pittsburgh. He had 35 points. And the amazing stat in those 35 points is on a not-so-great Pittsburgh team, he was plus 30. That's amazing.
0: They've also added Matthew Joseph, formerly with St. Louis and L.A. It's only going to cost him about $1 million a year to have him. What do you think of his play?
1: Yeah, that's awesome. He's a guy that's been around the league. He's a bit of a veteran. They're filling gap as far as depth players go as well.
0: So with all these signings, do you think that's what it's going to take to get the Oilers back to the Stanley Cup final next season?
1: I really do. They've somewhat solidified at goaltending. They've solidified the penalty kill with Murphy and Dickinson, as well as depth on defense, bringing in Shea to fill Nurse's hole. And don't forget Babcock. We got a great coach now, so things are going to happen, Tank.
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2: A mix of sun and cloud with a chance of showers in the region and a high of 22. 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The proposed West Coast oil pipeline has taken its next step toward development. Alberta has formally submitted the project to Ottawa for review, with both governments aiming to determine by October if it should be designated a project of national interest. The proposed line would largely follow the existing Trans Mountain Corridor and carry more than 1 million barrels of oil a day to export markets. And officials have outlined a joint ownership structure, but the final cost and public funding have yet to be determined. Alberta's privacy commissioners reminding organizations and residents to protect personal information as new driver's licenses and ID cards are being introduced. The redesigned cards now include a citizenship marker and a personal health number. The commissioner says people should know that most businesses do not have authority to collect this information, and a new privacy guidance is now available through the commissioner's office. Lacombe's public art collection has grown once again. Saskatchewan artist Andrew Robertson spent days creating the monochromatic piece, honoring the community's agricultural heritage.
3: The cool thing about a black and white mural is that it lasts twice as long as any other mural because you don't have to worry about colors fading. So the pieces that I put up, they're there to stay for quite some time. So I'm glad that the community and even the people living next to the mural, they were pretty happy to see it go up because they're going to have to deal with it.
2: The mural now covers the north wall of the Lacombe City Mart, and city officials are encouraging residents and visitors to stop by and enjoy the newest addition to the community's public art collection. A new exhibit is giving visitors a fresh look at Bentley's past. The Bentley Museum opened for the summer Wednesday with a community timeline highlighting the people, milestones, and traditions that helped shape the town. And opening day attracted more than 200 visitors. Museum volunteers say they hope the exhibit leaves guests with a deeper appreciation for Bentley's history. And happening in the community, this morning there is free fitness fun at the Alexan Area Community Resource Center from 8:30 to 9:30. And tomorrow in Pinoca is a World Cup soccer celebration from 11 a.m. to 7 at the Pinoca Arena Complex. Stream us anytime and anywhere. Download our Central Alberta online app for all your local news. In other headlines, the Alberta government is investigating the poaching of two grizzly bears believed to have been killed on the same day near Sundry. Meanwhile, Bryan Adams dropped a protest song on Canada Day, taking aim at Trump with his song 51st State. And Swifties are ready for Taylor Swift and Travis Kelce to host their wedding tonight at Madison Square Garden. Taking a look at sports, the Jays get set for the Mariners at 8 p.m. And in the FIFA World Cup, three matches set for today, including Australia and Egypt at 12 o'clock. And tomorrow, Team Canada faces Morocco at 11 a.m. For more local sports, head to centralalbertaonline.com.
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4: We're expecting a mixture of sun and cloud today. Slight chance of showers or an afternoon thunderstorm and a high of 22. Partly cloudy tonight. Chance of showers or a thunderstorm, low down to 10. Sun and cloud tomorrow with a chance of afternoon showers or a thunderstorm. Wind gusts up to 40K and a high of 22. Sun and cloud and a chance of showers and 19 on Sunday. Sunshine and 23 on Monday. For 24/7 weather updates, stream the Window Masters Red Deer online player at centralalbertaonline.com.
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Like this one. One, two.

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0: It's a feel-good Friday. It's Tank and Aaron. You feeling good?
1: Feeling great. You feeling good?
0: Really good. You know, having that midweek day off, I think we should do that every week. Every Wednesday, we should have off.
1: Yeah, I will second that motion.
0: Today is your final chance to get in to win 4 VIP passes to the Stage of Wonder show at the Stampede. It's for next Thursday, July 9th, 2:15. You get 4 tickets to get into the Stampede Park, 4 VIP seats to see Le Cirque de la Nuit's on air. We'll give them away this afternoon.
1: Oh, well, then people got to pay attention, get entered, and see if we call their name.
0: Yeah, text Stampede with your first and last name to 403-782-4413.
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1: A mix of sun and cloud with a chance of showers in the region and a high of 22. 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Alberta and the federal government are moving forward with plans for the proposed West Coast oil pipeline. The project has been submitted for federal review as a potential project of natural interest under the Building Canada Act. The proposed pipeline would transport more than 1 million barrels of oil per day to a marine terminal on BC's south coast, and governments hope to decide by October whether the project will receive national interest status, but construction has not yet been approved. As Alberta rolls out redesigned driver's licenses and ID cards, the province's privacy commissioner is urging Albertans to understand the changes. New cards will include a Canadian citizenship marker and a personal health number. The commissioner says the added information creates new privacy risks and is encouraging people to review guidance on protecting their personal information and to ask questions if organizations request copies of their ID. There's a new piece of public art to enjoy in Lacombe. A mural by Saskatchewan artist Andrew Robertson now covers the north wall of the Lacombe City Mart. Celebrating the city's agricultural roots with a field of cattle, and despite the rainy conditions, Robertson was encouraged by locals while he worked.
2: So I had lots of really amazing comments, and for the first time I had kids stopping to say I was doing a good job, which, yeah, I was right by a school, so that was awesome.
1: The mural is now open for the public to view, with the City of Lacombe encouraging residents and visitors to stop by, take a photo, and enjoy the newest addition to the community's public art collection. The Red Deer and Community Sun Run has crossed the finish line with another successful year. Aspire Child Development Center says this year's event raised more than $38,000 to support specialized therapies, assessments, and family services for children with diverse needs across Central Alberta. More than 500 people registered for the event, while over 1,000 community members took part in the day's activities. And happening in the community, beginning today, the Central Alberta Humane Society is collecting donations for their ultimate garage sale from 9 to 5 daily at the St. Joseph High School Fieldhouse in Red Deer. And tomorrow is the Bentley Farmers Market from 2 to 4 at the Curling Rink. Stay ahead with vital alerts and breaking news. Download our Central Alberta online app. In other headlines, Canadians will find a bit more cash in their bank accounts starting today as quarterly payments begin for the Canada Groceries and Essentials benefit. Meanwhile, the Alberta government says more than 106,000 residents applied for the $100 relief checks in just over 24 hours of the applications opening. And CBC announced that Canada will make its Eurovision Song Contest debut next year. Taking a look at sports, the Jays get set for the Mariners at 8 p.m. And in the FIFA World Cup, three matches set for today, including Australia and Egypt at 12 o'clock. And tomorrow, Team Canada faces Morocco at 11 a.m. For more local sports, head to CentralAlbertaOnline.com.
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5: We're expecting a mixture of sun and cloud today. Slight chance of showers or an afternoon thunderstorm and a high of 22. Partly cloudy tonight. Chance of showers or a thunderstorm, low down to 10. Sun and cloud tomorrow with a chance of afternoon showers or a thunderstorm. Wind gusts up to 40K and a high of 22.

0: 22. Sun and cloud and a chance of showers and 19 on Sunday. Sunshine and 23 on Monday. For 24/7 weather updates, stream the Window Masters Red Deer online player at CentralAlbertaOnline.com.
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0: 94. Good morning. It's Tank and Aaron. We're home of Duck Duck Jeep with the Alberta Jeep dealers. 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
1: That's pretty cool.
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0: Sunny 94, good morning. It's Tank Montana. We're home of Rock or Recline with Sims Furniture in Red Deer. And on Tuesday, Adam Hamilton called the winner of another Sims recliner.
1: Hello.
2: Hello, is this Sandy?
1: It is.
2: Hi, Sandy. It's Adam Hamilton calling from Sunny 94. How are you?
1: I'm great. What's up?
2: Sometime very soon, you're going to be getting a new recliner in your home. You're the winner of Sims Furniture Rocker Recline
1: You've
2: this time around.
1: You've got to be kidding me.
2: No,
1: oh,
2: I'm not even
1: gosh,
2: kidding.
1: That's awesome.
2: Yeah, congratulations.
1: Oh, thank you.
2: You're very welcome. Do you have a place picked out in your home where this recliner is going to go?
1: Well, I can find a place, don't worry.
2: You'll find a place. Maybe, do you have any pets or anything, Sandy?
1: No.
2: Oh, no pets. So you have no worries there that the pets are going to take over the recliner?
1: Oh, heck no.
2: Or is a husband or a spouse or kids?
1: Well, yeah, I think that might happen.
2: You might. Well, congratulations, Sandy. You are our winner for this time around for Sims Furniture. Rock or recline. A recliner is on its way to you.
1: Oh my God, I'm just in shock. Thank you.
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0: From the Central Alberta Online Newsroom, a sunny 94 news update. Pheasant Back Golf Course, Alberta's must-play hidden gem. Monday through Thursday, play 36 holes for the price of 18. Book up to 2 weeks in advance.
1: A mix of sun and cloud with a chance of showers in the region and a high of 22. 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The proposed West Coast oil pipeline has taken its next step toward development. Alberta has formally submitted the project to Ottawa for review, with both governments aiming to determine by October if it should be designated a project of national interest. The proposed line would largely follow the existing Trans Mountain Corridor and carry more than 1 million barrels of oil a day to export markets. And officials have outlined a joint ownership structure, but the final cost and public funding have yet to be determined. Alberta's privacy commissioners reminding organizations and residents to protect personal information as new driver's licenses and ID cards are being introduced. The redesigned cards now include a citizenship marker and a personal health number. The commissioner says people should know that most businesses do not have authority to collect this information, and a new privacy guidance is now available through the commissioner's office. Lacombe's public art collection has grown once again. Saskatchewan artist Andrew Robertson spent days creating the monochromatic piece, honoring the community's agricultural heritage.
2: The cool thing about a black and white mural is that it lasts twice as long as any other mural, because you don't have to worry about colors fading. So the pieces that I put up, they're there to stay for quite some time. So I'm glad that the community and even the people living next to the mural, they were pretty happy to see it go up because they're going to have to deal with it.
1: The mural now covers the north wall of the Lacombe City Mart, and city officials are encouraging residents and visitors to stop by and enjoy the newest addition to the community's public art collection. A new exhibit is giving visitors a fresh look at Bentley's past. The Bentley Museum opened for the summer Wednesday with a community timeline highlighting the people, milestones, and traditions that helped shape the town. And opening day attracted more than 200 visitors. Museum volunteers say they hope the exhibit leaves guests with a deeper appreciation for Bentley's history. And happening in the community, this morning there is free fitness fun at the Alexan Area Community Resource Center from 8:30 to 9:30. And tomorrow in Pinoca is a World Cup soccer celebration from 11 a.m. to 7 at the Pinoca Arena Complex. Stream us anytime and anywhere. Download our Central Alberta online app for all your local news. In other headlines, the Alberta government is investigating the poaching of two grizzly bears believed to have been killed on the same day near Sundry. Meanwhile, Bryan Adams dropped a protest song on Canada Day, taking aim at Trump with his song 51st State. And Swifties are ready for Taylor Swift and Travis Kelce to host their wedding tonight at Madison Square Garden. Taking a look at sports, the Jays get set for the Mariners at 8 p.m. And in the FIFA World Cup, three matches set for today, including Australia and Egypt at 12 o'clock. And tomorrow, Team Canada faces Morocco at 11 a.m. For more local sports, head to centralalbertaonline.com.
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5: We're expecting a mixture of sun and cloud today. Slight chance of showers or an afternoon thunderstorm and a high of 22. Partly cloudy tonight. Chance of showers or a thunderstorm, low down to 10. Sun and cloud tomorrow with a chance of afternoon showers or a thunderstorm. Wind gusts up to 40K and a high of 22. Sun and cloud and a chance of showers and 19 on Sunday. Sunshine and 23 on Monday. For 24/7 weather updates, stream the Window Masters Red Deer online player at centralalbertaonline.com.
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0: It's a feel-good Friday, Sunny 94. 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Mike getting ready for the big game tomorrow, World Cup Soccer. Team Canada against Morocco, 11 o'clock. Will you be putting on the face paint again tomorrow?
1: You know what? I probably will. Last time it was I did a really bad job, so I think I got it down.
0: Maybe get a five-year-old to do it. They're pretty good at face paint.
1: You know, that's not a bad idea, because I'm actually horrible at it.
0: A World Cup deal. 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
1: You know what? 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

0: time by downloading the Central Alberta online app. I'm Erin Sinclair, and here's what's making news this hour. Alberta and the federal government are moving forward with plans for the proposed West Coast oil pipeline. The project has been submitted for federal review as a potential project of natural interest under the Building Canada Act. The proposed pipeline would transport more than 1 million barrels of oil per day to a marine terminal on BC's south coast, and governments hope to decide by October whether the project will receive national interest status, but construction has not yet been approved. As Alberta rolls out redesigned driver's licenses and ID cards, the province's privacy commissioner is urging Albertans to understand the changes. New cards will include a Canadian citizenship marker and a personal health number. The commissioner says the added information creates new privacy risks and is encouraging people to review guidance on protecting their personal information and to ask questions if organizations request copies of their ID. There's a new piece of public art to enjoy in Lacombe. A mural by Saskatchewan artist Andrew Robertson now covers the north wall of the Lacombe City Mart. Celebrating the city's agricultural roots with a field of cattle, and despite the rainy conditions, Robertson was encouraged by locals while he worked.
1: So I had lots of really amazing comments, and for the first time I had kids stopping to say I was doing a good job, which, yeah, I was right by a school, so that was awesome.
0: The mural is now open for the public to view, with the City of Lacombe encouraging residents and visitors to stop by, take a photo, and enjoy the newest addition to the community's public art collection. The Red Deer and Community Sun Run has crossed the finish line with another successful year. Aspire Child Development Center says this year's event raised more than $38,000 to support specialized therapies, assessments, and family services for children with diverse needs across Central Alberta. More than 500 people registered for the event, while over 1,000 community members took part in the day's activities. And happening in the community, beginning today, the Central Alberta Humane Society is collecting donations for their ultimate garage sale from 9 to 5 daily at the St. Joseph High School Fieldhouse in Red Deer. And tomorrow is the Bentley Farmers Market from 2 to 4 at the Curling Rink. Stay ahead with viral alerts and breaking news. Download our Central Alberta online app. In other headlines, Canadians will find a bit more cash in their bank accounts starting today as quarterly payments begin for the Canada Groceries and Essentials benefit. Meanwhile, the Alberta government says more than 106,000 residents applied for the $100 relief checks in just over 24 hours of the applications opening. And CBC announced that Canada will make its Eurovision Song Contest debut next year. Taking a look at sports, the Jays get set for the Mariners at 8 p.m. And in the FIFA World Cup, three matches set for today, including Australia and Egypt at 12 o'clock. And tomorrow, Team Canada faces Morocco at 11 a.m. For more local sports, head to centralalbertaonline.com.
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4: We're expecting a mixture of sun and cloud today. Slight chance of showers or an afternoon thunderstorm and a high of 22. Partly cloudy tonight. Chance of showers or a thunderstorm, low down to 10. Sun and cloud tomorrow with a chance of afternoon showers or a thunderstorm. Wind gusts up to 40K and a high of 22. Sun and cloud and a chance of showers and 19 on Sunday. Sunshine and 23 on Monday. For 24/7 weather updates, stream the Window Masters Red Deer online player at centralalbertaonline.com.
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0: Sunny 94, good morning. It's Tank Montana. I hope you've had a great week. Looking forward to Team Canada taking on Morocco Saturday morning, 11 o'clock, the final 16 of the World Cup. An absolutely amazing, amazing World Cup Team Canada is having. I feel bad for all my Dutch friends with the Netherlands losing on Monday night to Morocco on penalties. There's nothing worse than penalties to losing a game because it was such a great game and they should just go to next goal wins rather than these penalties in which both teams were missing the net completely or hitting the post. But a big game Saturday morning, 11 o'clock. Go Team Canada, go.
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0: 94. It's a feel good Friday. Tank and Aaron, and you'll be feeling good if you win a $25 gift card to Mr. Mike's in Sylvan Lake, which we give away each and every Monday. Tonight, you're decided to stay indoors and have a movie night.
1: I am?
0: Yes.
1: Okay.
0: Your choice is, though, between Dirty Dancing or the original Overboard with Goldie Hawn and Kurt Russell.
1: Well, nobody puts Baby in the corner, so it's got to be Dirty Dancing.
0: Dirty Dancing is amazing. No, I've only seen it about 3 times. I know some people have seen it maybe 1,000 times.
1: Yeah, because of Swayze.
0: Overboard, very, very funny movie. They did a remake of it, which wasn't so good. But the original, Kurt Russell and Goldie Hawn, very good as well. I've only seen that a couple of times. So for me tonight, I would pick Overboard.
1: Oh, maybe we should get together and do a double feature then.
0: Oh, we only have time to watch one.
1: Oh, okay.
0: So that's why you got to pick one.
1: Dirty Dancing then.
0: What about you? Sunny 94 Facebook page. It's your question of the day with Mr. Mikes and Sylvan.
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0: It's a feel-good Friday, Sunny 94. Good morning. 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

0: Sunday 94, it's a feel-good Friday. Catching up with my buddy Terry from Turpo Brothers. Oilers update. A lot of moves by the Oilers, including trading Darnell Nurse to San Jose and signing a Stanley Cup-winning goaltender.
1: Yeah, the Oilers were a team that had to make a huge splash in free agency, and they did. The Nurse trade, without retaining any salary, that's a grade A in my book. Getting Freddie Anderson in there, is he going to be the starter or the backup? Because we still got Tristan Jarry.
0: And Freddie Anderson just picking up a Stanley Cup championship with Carolina.
1: Yeah, absolutely. So that's something you definitely need in the lineup. And you know what? Even going back before free agency, two big signings, Connor Murphy and Jason Dickinson. Fast forward a little bit, Mike Babcock coming in coach. People, you either love him or hate him, but one thing everybody can agree on is he is elite when it comes to coaching. And they made a few other signings too. Ryan Shea, probably not a player a lot of people have really heard of, but he came from Pittsburgh. He had 35 points. And the amazing stat in those 35 points is on a not-so-great Pittsburgh team, he was plus 30. That's amazing.
0: They've also added Matthew Joseph, formerly with St. Louis and L.A. It's only going to cost him about $1 million a year to have him. What do you think of his play?
1: Yeah, that's awesome. He's a guy that's been around the league. He's a bit of a veteran. They're filling gaps as far as depth players go as well.
0: So with all these signings, do you think that's what it's going to take to get the Oilers back to the Stanley Cup final next season?
1: I really do. They've somewhat solidified at goaltending. They've solidified the penalty kill with Murphy and Dickinson, as well as depth on defense, bringing in Shea to fill Nurse's hole. And don't forget Babcock. We got a great coach now, so things are going to happen, Tank.
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0: It's a feel-good Friday and Sunny 94, the grand reopening of Red Apple on 50th Avenue in Rimby. 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
0: We're expecting a mixture of sun and cloud today. Slight chance of showers or an afternoon thunderstorm and a high of 22. Partly cloudy tonight. Chance of showers or a thunderstorm. Low down to 10. Sun and cloud tomorrow with a chance of afternoon showers or a thunderstorm. Wind gusts up to 40K and a high of 22. Sun and cloud and a chance of showers and 19 on Sunday. Sunshine and 23 on Monday. For 24/7 weather updates, stream the Window Masters Red Deer online player at centralalbertaonline.com.
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0: 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Corey from the library, what can you tell us about this event?
1: So this is one of our weekly activities for the summer reading club. So most of our activities are kind of age-specific. They do different games and activities and crafts, but this is a chance where kids can come with friends and family that are maybe a variety of ages, and they get to come and do a bunch of different really fun stuff. So sometimes they're going to do movie days, sometimes they're going to do science experiments. It's a ton of fun. It is drop-in, so it's every Friday from 1 o'clock to 3 o'clock, and there's no cost to attend. You just drop in and check it out.
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0: Sunny 94 on this feel-good Friday at the grand reopening of the Red Apple on 50th Avenue in Rimby. 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I'm stocking up on that for the weekend. 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Mr. Noodles, 3 for 99 cents. 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
3: On this Feel Good Friday, Sunny 94, the grand reopening of Red Apple in Rimby. 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

0: Sunny 94, good morning. It's Tank Montana. It's the midday show with LA Carpet and Tile, Highway 2 in Lacombe. 1 week from today, we kick off Lacombe Days with our annual charity barbecue, and we would love to see you there next Friday. 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
0: It's a feel-good Friday, Sunny 94, at the grand reopening of the Red Apple Store, downtown Rimby. 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
0: We're expecting a mixture of sun and cloud today. Slight chance of showers or an afternoon thunderstorm and a high of 22. Partly cloudy tonight. Chance of showers or a thunderstorm, low down to 10. Sun and cloud tomorrow with a chance of afternoon showers or a thunderstorm. Wind gusts up to 40K and a high of 22. Sun and cloud and a chance of showers and 19 on Sunday. Sunshine and 23 on Monday. For 24/7 weather updates, stream the Window Masters Red Deer online player at CentralAlbertaOnline.com.
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This song was released in 1965 from the album Help. It would be the Beatles' seventh consecutive number one in the UK and their third consecutive number one in the US. Hitting number one in several countries around the world, it's Ticket to Ride. 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
0: Sunny 94, it's a feel-good Friday at the grand reopening of the Red Apple downtown Rimby. 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

0: 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Your chance to win a $25 gift card to Mr. Mike's in Sylvan Lake to enjoy their amazing wing night, their fabulous patio. You're watching a movie tonight. You only have time for one, and your choices are between Dirty Dancing or the original Overboard with Kurt Russell and Goldie Hawn. Which one do you pick, Aaron?
1: Well, nobody puts Baby in the corner, so it's got to be Dirty Dancing.
0: Dirty Dancing is amazing. You know, I've only seen it about 3 times. I know some people have seen it maybe 1,000 times.
1: Yeah, because of Swayze.
0: Overboard, very, very funny movie. They did a remake of it, which wasn't so good. But the original, Kurt Russell and Goldie Hawn, very good as well. I've only seen that a couple of times. So for me tonight, I would pick Overboard. What about you? Sunday 94 Facebook page. It's your question of the day with Mr. Mikes and Sylvan.
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3: It looks like most areas of the prairies will see a shift in the weather from rain to sunshine over the next few days. That's welcome news for farmers that have been dealing with flooding. As the water recedes, they're out assessing the damage. When it comes to this year's crop, Statistics Canada reports farmers made some significant acreage shifts. The area ceded to canola in the prairies this year climbed to a record 23.4 million acres. That's up 8.4% from last year, while wheat acreage fell nearly 6% to 25.3 million. Barley acreage also increased more than 9%, while at the same time, lentil and dry pea acres dropped sharply, reflecting changing market signals. Stats Can says stronger canola prices and expanding crush demand helped to drive this year's acreage decisions. For Golden West, I'm Glendale Allen Bossler.
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2: A mix of sun and cloud with a chance of showers this afternoon and risk of a thunderstorm with a high of 22. I'm Erin Sinclair with your

0: verified signatures after a random statistical sampling process. Officials say signatures were rejected for reasons including incomplete information, duplicate signatures, and an inability to verify some signatories. As a result, the proposed legislation will not move forward through the citizen initiative process. The Bentley Senior Citizens Housing Society says it could face added financial pressure after the provincial government announced it will phase out funding through the Grants in Place of Taxes program. The independently operated Westview Apartments, which provides affordable housing for seniors, says the funding currently helps cover municipal property taxes but will be eliminated over the next 2 years. The society recently completed about $70,000 in building upgrades, with more than $15,000 in grants helping offset the costs, but board members say reserves were not used for the renovations. There's a new piece of public art to enjoy in Lacombe. A mural by Saskatchewan artist Andrew Robertson now covers the north wall of the Lacombe City Mart, celebrating the city's agricultural roots with a field of cattle. And despite the raining conditions, Robertson was encouraged by locals while he worked.
1: So I had lots of really amazing comments. And for the first time, I had kids stopping to say I was doing a good job, which, yeah, I was right by a school. So that was awesome.
0: The mural is now open for the public to view, with the City of Lacombe encouraging residents and visitors to stop by, take a photo, and enjoy the newest addition to the community's public art collection. And happening in the community, beginning today, the Central Alberta Humane Society is collecting donations for the Ultimate Garage Sale from 9 to 5 daily at the St. Joseph High School Fieldhouse in Red Deer. And tomorrow in Pinoca is a World Cup soccer celebration from 11 a.m. to 7 p.m. at the Pinoca Arena Complex. Stay up to date with what matters to you and listen to Sunny 94 via the Central Alberta online app. In other headlines, the Alberta government is investigating the poaching of two grizzly bears believed to have been killed on the same day near Sundry. Meanwhile, Bryan Adams dropped a protest song on Canada Day, taking aim at Trump with his new song, 51st State. And CBC announced that Canada will make its Eurovision Song Contest debut next year. Taking a look at sports, the Jays get set for the Mariners at 8 o'clock. And in the FIFA World Cup, three matches set for today, including Australia and Egypt, getting ready to hit the pitch now. And tomorrow, Team Canada faces Morocco at 11 a.m. For more local sports, head to centralalbertaonline.com.
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5: And our forecast with a mix of sun and cloud for today. Chance of showers off and on. Partly cloudy overnight. Chance of a thunderstorm and a low of 10. Sun, cloud tomorrow. 30% chance of showers with a high of 22. And then 19 for Sunday. 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

0: that great ballad to maybe waltz to at a junior high dance. That is Styx, Babe, in the Music You Grew Up With. Sunday 94 into your noon hour now for L.A. Carpet and Tile. Speaking of which, we'll chat with Craig Darrell coming up. Another edition of Floor It Friday. And I hope you're having a great Friday so far. We'll, of course, talk about Duck Duck Jeep as well. And Owen is going to be out all weekend long in our Sunday 94 Summer Cruiser with Rocky Mountain Dodge, so watch for him as well.
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0: 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The question is, which did you like better, Dirty Dancing or the original movie Overboard? I didn't see Overboard, I don't think, so I'll have to go with Dirty Dancing, although not one of my favorite movies, I will admit. So that's my answer. 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
0: And our forecast with a mix of sun and cloud for today. Chance of showers off and on. Partly cloudy overnight. Chance of a thunderstorm and a low of 10. Sun cloud tomorrow. A 30% chance of showers with a high of 22. And then 19 for Sunday. 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

It's Krista Berg and the music you grew up with, Sunny 94 for LA Carpet and Tile. 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

0: Sunny 94. It's a Floor It Friday edition as Craig Darrell joins me from L.A. Carpet and Tile. We dragged you off the golf course and we need to talk about paint. I know people have asked a lot of questions about paint and, you know, specifically outdoor paint. It's hard to know what kind to use, right?
1: That's correct. There is so many different brands on the market and they all kind of have their own special features. I'm really partial to Cloverdale's Guardian product, which has X-Link technology built into it, meaning that it will resist mold and mildew, and also dirt doesn't want to stick to it. So a lot easier to keep your house looking clean and your fence and deck and everything outside.
0: And that's perfect when you get all the weather on that paint, correct?
1: Exactly. And Guardian also offers a quick dry time. So let's say if all of a sudden a winter or a summer storm pops up in the afternoon and you just finished painting, that water hitting the surface won't damage the paint and you'll still have a good paint job.
0: Don't say winter, Craig. It could happen. You never know.
1: You never know. It is Alberta.
0: If someone wants more information and all your helpful advice on paint, what should they do, Craig?
1: They can swing by our showroom at 6140 Highway 2A in Lacombe or give us a shout at 403-782-2666.
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0: Sunny weekend weather with a mix of sun and cloud. Chance of showers throughout the rest of this afternoon into this evening. Partly cloudy overnight with a chance of a thunderstorm and a low of 10. Sun cloud changing to showers later in the afternoon tomorrow with a high of 22. Wind gust of 40. 19 with a mix of sun and cloud Sunday and back to work Monday with sunshine and 23. 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
3: On this Feel Good Friday, Sunny 94, the grand reopening of Red Apple in Rimby. 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We're talking food, fashion, home, and so much more. 40% off bedding, storage solutions, home decor, and toys. 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

0: And of course, Neil Diamond and the music you grew up with, Sunny 94. Coming up, we'll check in with Tank again out in Rimby at Red Apple for their grand opening. Also, we've got Owen out and about. He's in Black Vaults today and going to be hanging out at the Silver Cove as well. And your chance to win a whole bunch of prizes. In fact, we're going to be announcing later on today a Yeti cooler we're giving away with Divine Flooring here in Lacombe. So watch for Owen all summer long in that Rocky Mountain Dodge Summer Cruiser. Prizes from Silver Cove, Divine Flooring, the Coverall Shop, S5 Power Sports as well.
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0: It was a battlefield, Pat Benatar, and the music you grew up with, Sunny 94. 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
1: It's a feel-good Friday, Sunny 94, at the grand reopening of the Red Apple Store, downtown Rimby. 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

George Michael, Faith, and the music you grew up with, Sunny 94. If you're looking for something for the kids to do, we're going to chat with Beth from Pinoca Big Brothers, Big Sisters, and Pinoca Youth Center about summer camps. 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

0: More music, more memories, Sunny 94, and we're always proud to be a part of our Central Alberta community. I've got Beth joining me, the Executive Director with Pinoki Youth Centre and Boys and Girls Club of Wolf Creek. Busy time of the year for you guys always, and one of the reasons for that is summer camps, and maybe you can fill us in on how that's going, Beth.
1: Hi, thanks, Darren. Yeah, so we are busy transferring over from school programs to summer camp. So they are in Black Falls, Lacombe, Rimby, and Pinoka. And we have five-day-a-week programs. 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You can register for the whole week. You can go online and look at the calendars. 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So if people are interested, they can go to our website at bgcwolfcreek.com, and they can see the calendars there. They can also check out our social media pages as well.
0: And if you'd like more information on this and other local stories, head to centralalbertaonline.com.
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0: Sunny weekend weather with a mix of sun and cloud. Chance of showers throughout the rest of this afternoon into this evening. Partly cloudy overnight with a chance of a thunderstorm and a low of 10. Sun cloud changing to showers later in the afternoon tomorrow with a high of 22. Wind gust of 40. 19 with a mix of sun and cloud Sunday and back to work Monday with sunshine and 23. 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
1: A mix of sun and cloud with a chance of showers this afternoon and risk of a thunderstorm with a high of 22. 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Eligible Canadians can expect to receive the First Canada Groceries and Essentials Benefit payment today. The new quarterly benefit replaces the GST credit and is designed to help offset the cost of groceries and other everyday essentials. The Canada Revenue Agency says most people do not need to apply and that eligibility is based on last year's tax return. Those expecting

0: Society says it could face added financial pressure after the provincial government announced it will phase out funding through the Grants in Place of Taxes program. The independently operated Westview Apartments, which provides affordable housing for seniors, says the funding currently helps cover municipal property taxes and will be eliminated over the next 2 years. The society recently completed about $70,000 in building upgrades, but board members say reserves were not used for the renovations. The Lacombe Palliative of Care Society is inviting residents to put on their best derby attire and support a local cause at the second annual Racing for Care Derby. The fundraiser, held with the Lacombe and District Egg Society, features live pony racing, dinner, auctions, and music. Last year's sold-out event raised nearly $9,000 for palliative care services, but society member Edie Bigelar says the event is about more than fundraising.
1: Although Lacombe Palliative Care has been around for 31 years, lots of people say, oh, have you just started up? Which we haven't. So we're kind of doing this for awareness. Basically, our goal is to make people aware that we're here in the community.
0: The event takes place on Saturday with gates opening at 5, racing at 6, and dinner at 7. And happening in the community, tomorrow is the Bentley Farmers Market from 2 to 4 at the Curling Rink. And tomorrow in Ponoka is a World Cup soccer celebration from 11 a.m. to 7 p.m. at the Ponoka Arena Complex. In other headlines, Tommy Hunter, a fixture in Canadian living rooms for decades, with his The Tommy Hunter Show, which started in black and white in 1965 and remained on the air until 1992, has died at the age of 89. Meanwhile, Alberta submits plans and announces partners for the new proposed pipeline to the BC coast, and the Canadian men's rugby team starts World Cup prep with matches in Edmonton on July 11th. Stay up to date with what matters to you and listen to Sunny 94 via the Central Alberta online app.
2: And time for a look at sports. Week number 5 in the CFL continues with Saskatchewan in Ottawa playing tonight. 5:30 start for that. And tomorrow, the Elks in BC taking their perfect record on the line. That game also starts at 5. And then a game a lot of people are going to be watching tomorrow at 11. It is Canada taking on Morocco in round 16 at the 2026 FIFA World Cup. For more local sports, head to centralalbertaonline.com.
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2: And our forecast with a mix of sun and cloud for today. Chance of showers off and on. Partly cloudy overnight. Chance of a thunderstorm and a low of 10. Sun, cloud tomorrow. 30% chance of showers with a high of 22. And then 19 for Sunday. 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

0: 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Coming up this hour, we are going to check in with an artist who, well, didn't even know he was an artist, but he's now put a mark on the city of Lacombe. We'll explain that coming up.
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0: More music, more memories. Sunny 94, the Amanda Marshall and Let It Rain. Of course, a lot of people asking and wondering when Canada plays next World Cup of Soccer with FIFA. And yeah, that'll be happening actually tomorrow as they take on Morocco. Speaking of which, town of Pinoca getting into the World Cup spirit. We had a chance to chat with Andrew Jones earlier this week, and they have their World Cup soccer celebration. And that's going to be happening tomorrow in partnership with Pinoca Minor Soccer Association. And they've got all-day-long events with three-on-three tournaments, challenges, and, of course, you can watch it, the big games on a screen. That'll run from 11 to 7. We've got the full schedule up and details on that at CentralAlbertaOnline.com.
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0: And our forecast with a mix of sun and cloud for today. Chance of showers off and on. Partly cloudy overnight. Chance of a thunderstorm and a low of 10. Sun, cloud tomorrow. 30% chance of showers with a high of 22. And then 19 for Sunday. 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

Yeah, Chicago, you're the inspiration and the music you grew up with. 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Coming up, a Saskatchewan artist who has made a mark in Lacombe. We'll describe that coming up. Here's Dire Straits, Sunny 94.

0: music, more memories. Sunny 94, and we're always proud to be a part of our Central Alberta community. And if you live in Lacombe, you know that murals are a big deal in this town. There are some incredible murals all across town, and a brand new one has been added to the city's growing public art collection. Now, this has been inspired by the research station being shut down, and the artist's name, he's from Saskatchewan, is Andrew Robertson. And he describes actually how he got into art and working on this mural.
1: Yeah, so I started doing art during COVID. I was working at a rehab center, like group home, and I was tasked with the night shift that night. And I had 12 hours every night during night shift where I'm basically just doing room checks. Instead of watching Netflix like I usually did or The Office, I was like, oh, I should do something productive. So I just decided I'm going to spend 12 hours on this little 2-inch by 2-inch portrait. And then in the morning, my colleague came out or my coworker, and he said to me, I didn't know you could draw. And I was like, I didn't know I could draw either.
0: Well, it obviously worked out well for Andrew. Again, he is our brand new mural for the city of Lacombe. You can check out the full story at centralalbertaonline.com.
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0: Sunny weekend weather with a mix of sun and cloud. Chance of showers throughout the rest of this afternoon into this evening. Partly cloudy overnight with a chance of a thunderstorm and a low of 10. Sun cloud changing to showers later in the afternoon tomorrow with a high of 22, wind gust to 40. 19 with a mix of sun and cloud Sunday and back to work Monday with sunshine and 23. 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
2: A mix of sun and cloud with a chance of showers and risk of a thunderstorm with a high of 22.

0: coal mining in Alberta's eastern slopes has fallen short. Elections Alberta says the initiative did not meet the required threshold after the signature verification process was completed. The petition called for legislation to prohibit new coal mining projects in the eastern slopes while allowing existing operations to continue. But Elections Alberta says the proposal will not move forward under the province's Citizen Initiative Act. The Summer Sound Series is returning to Pinoca next week with 8 weeks of free outdoor concerts. The Tuesday evening series kicks off July 7th at Lions Centennial Park and runs through to August 25th. Concerts will take place from 5:30 to 7:30 and feature a lineup of local and regional musicians, along with food trucks and family-friendly fun. Residents are encouraged to bring a lawn chair or picnic blanket and enjoy an evening of live entertainment. And a unique fundraiser is returning to Lacombe this weekend as organizers prepare for the second annual Racing for Care Derby. The event sports the Lacombe Palliative Care Society, which has spent more than 30 years helping families through hospital-based and home palliative care programs. Society member Edie Bigelar says the event will be an evening of fun.
1: As long as the weather cooperates, which I'm sure it will, they get to come and watch the Flying Cross Jockey Club race their ponies around the track at the Ag Society. And then we have dinner and then music to follow.
0: Organizers are nearing a sellout with maybe only a few tickets remaining for the Saturday Derby. And anyone interested can contact the Lacombe Ag Society for any remaining seats. And happening in the community, the Mary Seymour Library in Lacombe is looking for book donations for their upcoming big book sale, with donations accepted until the 9th. And beginning today, the Central Alberta Humane Society is collecting donations for their ultimate garage sale from 9 to 5 daily at the St. Joseph High School Fieldhouse in Red Deer. In other headlines, the Alberta government says more than 106,000 residents applied for the $100 relief checks in just over 24 hours of the applications being open. Meanwhile, Bryan Adams dropped a protest song on Canada Day, taking aim at Trump with his new song, 51st State. And Swifties are ready for Taylor Swift and Travis Kelce to host their wedding tonight at Madison Square Garden. Access news anytime and anywhere. Download our Central Alberta online app.
2: And time for a look at sports. Week number 5 in the CFL continues with Saskatchewan in Ottawa playing tonight. 5:30 start for that. And tomorrow, the Elks in BC taking their perfect record on the line. That game also starts at 5. And then a game a lot of people are going to be watching tomorrow at 11. It is Canada taking on Morocco in round 16 at the 2026 FIFA World Cup. For more local sports, head to centralalbertaonline.com.
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2: And our forecast with a mix of sun and cloud for today. Chance of showers off and on. Partly cloudy overnight. Chance of a thunderstorm and a low of 10. Sun, cloud tomorrow. A 30% chance of showers with a high of 22. And then 19 for Sunday. 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

0: Is Grand Funk Railroad some kind of wonderful? 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Or ABBA, Knowing Me, Knowing You. Which one do you want to hear? We'll tally up all the results, and I'll play the winning song just after 5.
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0: 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Sunny 94. Paul Carrick, and Don't Shed a Tear. Someone who's very happy. Want to say congratulations to Gail. He was our winner of the Stampede 4-pack. So coming up next Thursday, he and three of his friends or family are going to be enjoying that very special day at the Calgary Stampede. And that's going to include that World of Wonder VIP pass, plus passes, of course, to get into the grounds, and then Surge basketball game happening that night as well. So thanks, Aaron, for entering and texting the word Stampede over the past week or so. And congratulations to Gail of Sylvan Lake.
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0: And our forecast with a mix of sun and cloud for today. Chance of showers off and on. Partly cloudy overnight. Chance of a thunderstorm and a low of 10. Sun, cloud tomorrow. 30% chance of showers with a high of 22. And then 19 for Sunday. 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

0: 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Friday is always very busy here at Sunday 94. 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And I want to say congratulations to Dusty Weaver, this week's winner of that $25 gift certificate. Of course, thanks to everyone else for entering. We do it every week with Sunday 94.
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0: Sunny weekend weather with a mix of sun and cloud. Chance of showers throughout the rest of this afternoon into this evening. Partly cloudy overnight with a chance of a thunderstorm and a low of 10. Sun cloud changing to showers later in the afternoon tomorrow with a high of 22. Wind gust of 40. 19 with a mix of sun and cloud Sunday and back to work Monday with sunshine and 23. 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
11: A mix of sun and cloud with a chance of showers this afternoon and risk of a thunderstorm with a high of 22. 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Eligible Canadians can expect to receive the First Canada Groceries and Essentials Benefit payment today. The new quarterly benefit replaces the GST credit and is designed to help offset the cost of groceries and other everyday essentials. The Canada Revenue Agency says most people do not need to apply and that eligibility is based on last year's tax return. Those expecting a payment can check their CRA account for payment details and eligibility information. A petition calling for a ban on new coal mining in Alberta's Eastern Slopes has failed to qualify under the province's Citizen Initiative Act. Elections Alberta says the proposal did not meet the required number of verified signatures after a random statistical sampling process. Officials say signatures were rejected for reasons including incomplete information, duplicate signatures, and an inability to verify some signatories. As a result, the proposed legislation will not move forward through the citizen initiative process. The Bentley Senior Citizens Housing Society says it could face added financial pressure after the provincial government announced it will phase out funding through the Grants in Place of Taxes program. The independently operated Westview Apartments, which provides affordable housing for seniors, says the funding currently helps cover municipal property taxes and will be eliminated over the next 2 years. The society recently completed about $70,000 in building upgrades, but board members say reserves were not used for the renovations. The Lacombe Palliative Care Society is inviting residents to put on their best derby attire and support a local cause at the second annual Racing for Care Derby. The fundraiser, held with the Lacombe and District Egg Society, features live pony racing, dinner, auctions, and music. Last year's sold-out event raised nearly $9,000 for palliative care services, but society member Edie Bigelar says the event is about more than fundraising.
7: Although Lacombe Palliative Care has been around for 31 years, lots of people say, oh, have you just started up? Which we haven't. So we're kind of doing this for awareness. Basically, our goal is to make people aware that we're here in the community.
11: The event takes place on Saturday with gates opening at 5, racing at 6, and dinner at 7. And happening in the community, tomorrow is the Bentley Farmers Market from 2 to 4 at the Curling Rink. And tomorrow in Pinoca is a World Cup soccer celebration from 11 a.m. to 7 p.m. at the Pinoca Arena Complex. In other headlines, Tommy Hunter, a fixture in Canadian living rooms for decades, with his The Tommy Hunter Show, which started in black and white in 1965 and remained on the air until 1992, has died at the age of 89. Meanwhile, Alberta submits plans and announces partners for the new proposed pipeline to the BC coast, and the Canadian men's rugby team starts World Cup prep with matches in Edmonton on July 11th. Stay up to date with what matters to you and listen to Sunny 94 via the Central Alberta online app.
12: And time for a look at sports. Week number 5 in the CFL continues with Saskatchewan in Ottawa playing tonight. 5:30 start for that. And tomorrow, the Elks in BC taking their perfect record on the line. That game also starts at 5. And then a game a lot of people are going

0: forecast with a mix of sun and cloud for today. Chance of showers off and on. Partly cloudy overnight. Chance of a thunderstorm and a low of 10. Sun, cloud tomorrow. 30% chance of showers with a high of 22. And then 19 for Sunday. 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

0: music, more memories, Sunny 94, it's ELO, shine a little love, and I'm going to shine some love into someone's weekend as Owen Hamilton's going to be joining me. He, of course, has been in our Sunny 94 Summer Cruiser with Rocky Mountain Dodge all summer long, and he's got a Yeti cooler to give away from Divine Flooring. We'll do that in about 10 minutes' time.
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0: More music, more memories, Sunday 94 as we continue with your ride home for Longhorn Industrial and Safety Supplies. That is a pursuit of happiness, and she's so young. And our young, strapping lad, Owen Hamilton, joining me once again from our Sunday 94 summer cruiser. You're like, quit making fun of me on the air, dude. Come on. I'm not making fun of you. You're doing an awesome job this summer. How's it been going so far?
1: It's been great. Yeah, I've been all sorts of places, meeting all sorts of people, and it's been awesome.
0: And I've seen on our Sunday 94 Facebook page, you're always putting those pictures up. You are like everywhere, man.
1: Yeah.
0: And, of course, I want to say thanks to Rod, the sales boss. He gave you that awesome ride this summer.
1: It's pretty sweet.
0: It's fun driving that like that, eh? Oh, you can't miss it, by the way, either. Love the colors on it. Also, want to say thanks to our friends at the Coverall Shop. We gave away that $250 gift certificate yesterday. Silver Cove, also S5 Power Sports, Rocky Mountain House, and Divine Flooring.
1: Yeah.
0: And we have a prize to give away from Divine Flooring. What is that, Owen?
1: We have a sweet Yeti cooler here ready to give away.
0: Those things are amazing. They keep things cool for like months, days. I think they're pretty amazing. So I'll let you draw a name out of all the box. You've been taking names all month long. And who's our winner?
1: Our winner is Jennifer Jackson of Lacombe.
0: Jennifer Jackson of Lacombe, you just won yourself a Yeti cooler from Divine Flooring in Lacombe. Congratulations. Real quick, you're going to be in Black Falls tonight?
1: Yeah, Black Falls tonight, and then the Bonalto Rodeo for the rest of the weekend.
0: Not only do we have prizes to give away, you've also got that QR code to scan as well, right?
1: Mm-hmm. You could win yourself a brand new Jeep.
0: Owen is like giving away the word. You're like the Oprah of summer cruisers. So find Owen again in Black Falls tonight, Bonalto the rest of the weekend. The Sunday 94 Summer Cruiser.
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0: And our forecast with a mix of sun and cloud for today. Chance of showers off and on. Partly cloudy overnight. Chance of a thunderstorm and a low of 10. Sun, cloud tomorrow. 30% chance of showers with a high of 22. And then 19 for Sunday. 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

0: More music, more memories, Sunday 94, Loverboy and the Lucky Ones. We are now a week away from Lacombe Days and our Sunday 94 kickoff barbecue. Of course, we always do that right in front of our Sunday studios, just off Highway 2A. You're welcome to come down, grab yourself a burger and a drink for free. We are taking donations, though, with the Lacombe Kinsmen Club, who I want to say thank you very much to. They always come down and cook up the burgers. We've got Central Alberta Co-op as well with the burgers and buns. CBO Earthworks, they always provide that amazing barbecue. Market and Bentley doing our pop water and ice again and cheese and condiments. And we always get so much help on this. Lacombe Days is going to be huge. Again, we've got the Sunday 94 barbecue and then all kinds of events all weekend long. Owen's going to be out as well in our Sunday 94 Summer Cruiser, of course, with Rocky Mountain Dodge and Rod the Sales Boss there. So watch for that again a week away from today.
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0: Sunny weekend weather with a mix of sun and cloud. Chance of showers throughout the rest of this afternoon into this evening. Partly cloudy overnight with a chance of a thunderstorm and a low of 10. Sun cloud changing to showers later in the afternoon tomorrow with a high of 22. Wind gust of 40. 19 with a mix of sun and cloud Sunday and back to work Monday with sunshine and 23. 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
1: It looks like most areas of the prairies will see a shift in the weather from rain to sunshine over the next few days. That's welcome news for farmers that have been dealing with flooding. As the water recedes, they're out assessing the damage. When it comes to this year's crop, Statistics Canada reports farmers made some significant acreage shifts. The area ceded to canola in the prairies this year climbed to a record 23.4 million acres. That's up 8.4% from last year, while wheat acreage fell nearly 6% to 25.3 million. Barley acreage also increased more than 9%, while at the same time, lentil and dry pea acres dropped sharply, reflecting changing market signals. Stats Can says stronger canola prices and expanding crush demand helped to drive this year's acreage decisions. For Golden West, I'm Glendalee Allen Bosler.
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1: 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From the Central Alberta Online Newsroom, a sunny 94 news update.
2: A mix of sun and cloud with a chance of showers and risk of a thunderstorm with a high of 22. Get the news you need when you need it by downloading the Central Alberta online app. I'm Erin Sinclair, and here's what's making local news this hour. The Canada Revenue Agency is issuing the first Canada Groceries and Essentials benefit payments today. The quarterly tax-free benefit is available to eligible Canadians based on their income and family situation. The CRA says no application is required in most cases, but people must file an annual tax return to be considered. Those expecting a payment can check their CRA account for payment details and eligibility information. A citizen-led petition to ban new coal mining in Alberta's eastern slopes has fallen short. Elections Alberta says the initiative did not meet the required threshold after the signature verification process was completed. The petition called for legislation to prohibit new coal mining projects in the eastern slopes while allowing existing operations to continue. But Elections Alberta says the proposal will not move forward under the province's Citizen Initiative Act. The Summer Sound Series is returning to Pinoca next week with 8 weeks of free outdoor concerts. The Tuesday evening series kicks off July 7th at Lions Centennial Park and runs through to August 25th. Concerts will take place from 5:30 to 7:30 and feature a lineup of local and regional musicians, along with food trucks and family-friendly fun. Residents are encouraged to bring a lawn chair or picnic blanket and enjoy an evening of live entertainment. And a unique fundraiser is returning to Lacombe this weekend as organizers prepare for the second annual Racing for Care Derby. The event sports the Lacombe Palliative Care Society, which has spent more than 30 years helping families through hospital-based and home palliative care programs. Society member Edie Bigelar says the event will be an evening of fun.
3: As long as the weather cooperates, which I'm sure it will, they get to come and watch the Flying Cross Jockey Club race their ponies around the track at the Ag Society. And then we have dinner and then music to follow.
2: Organizers are nearing a sellout with maybe only a few tickets remaining for the Saturday Derby. And anyone interested can contact the Lacombe Ag Society for any remaining seats. And happening in the community, the Mary Seymour Library in Lacombe is looking for book donations for their upcoming big book sale, with donations accepted until the 9th. And beginning today, the Central Alberta Humane Society is collecting donations for their ultimate garage sale from 9 to 5 daily at the St. Joseph High School Fieldhouse in Red Deer. In other headlines, the Alberta government says more than 106,000 residents applied for the $100 relief checks in just over 24 hours of the applications being open. Meanwhile, Bryan Adams dropped a protest song on Canada Day, taking aim at Trump with his new song, 51st State. And Swifties are ready for Taylor Swift and Travis Kelce to host their wedding tonight at Madison Square Garden. Access news anytime and anywhere. Download our Central Alberta online app.
4: And time for a look at sports. Week number 5 in the CFL continues with Saskatchewan in Ottawa playing tonight. 5:30 start for that. And tomorrow, the Elks in BC taking their perfect record on the line. That game also starts at 5. And then a game a lot of people are going to be watching tomorrow at 11. It is Canada taking on Morocco in round 16 at the 2026 FIFA World Cup.

with a chance of a thunderstorm overnight and a low of 10. Sun cloud to kick off the day tomorrow. Change into showers in the afternoon. Wind gust of 40, a high of 22. And then a mix of sun and cloud. 30% chance of showers and 19 for Sunday. 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We had ABBA, Knowing Me, Knowing You, taking on the Eagles' Heartache tonight. And I think I know you. I wasn't surprised. This is your winning song, The Eagles. Sunny 94, thanks for all your votes.

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Of course, every time you pick a song, it's another entry to win a recline.

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0: Brian Adams, Somebody in the Music You Grew Up With, Sunny 94, all part of your ride home for Longhorn Industrial and Safety Supplies. We talked about this earlier, Mr. Mike Sylvan, like question of the day today. Which movie do you prefer? And the choices were Overboard, the original movie, or Dirty Dancing. And I got to be honest with you, I've never seen Overboard. I had to go with Dirty Dancing, although it's not one of my favorite movies. To be honest, I think I saw it at a drive-in when it first came out years ago in Peace River. So that's my answer. Get yours in again, that $25 gift card with Mr. Mike Sylvan Lake could be yours.
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0: Sunny weekend weather with a mix of sun and cloud. Chance of showers throughout the rest of this afternoon into this evening. Partly cloudy overnight with a chance of a thunderstorm and a low of 10. Sun cloud changing to showers later in the afternoon tomorrow with a high of 22. Wind gust of 40. 19 with a mix of sun and cloud Sunday and back to work Monday with sunshine and 23. 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

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Here's the Stones and Angie.

0: More music, more memories, Sunny 94, Rick Astley, and Together Forever. And that wraps it up for me and your ride home. Hope you have yourself a good one. Busy weekend sports-wise. We've got Team Canada, of course, playing Morocco in soccer. I'm an Elks fan, and Elks, their perfect 3-0 record on the line tomorrow. They take on the BC Lions. We've got the Benalto Rodeo going on as well. Owen's going to be out there tomorrow. So lots to do this weekend, and whatever you're doing, have a safe one. We'll see you on Monday.
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0: Sunny weather. Partly cloudy tonight with a low of 10. Sun cloud to kick off tomorrow, changing to a chance of showers or a thunderstorm later in the afternoon, a high of 22. Sun cloud 19 for Sunday and back to work Monday with sunshine, a high of 23. 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
1: 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Crystal, what are some of these signs?
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4: We always stress that preventing hearing loss starts at a young age. 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